wish I didn't have to tell. I know you're for me, but God, why does it feel like hell?

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4: 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Today on Turning Point, Dr. David Jeremiah answers that question as he shares more from his series, Jonah, the Runaway Prophet. 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